0: a one-to-one cover, just can't answer the after fun. Mic check, with a little bit of one-to-one cover, just can't answer the after fun.
1: Ready for this.
0: With a little bit of one-to-one cover, just can't answer the after fun.

0: Mind check, we don't need a bit of one-to-one, cause we just can't done till we have the fun.
1: Ready for this?
0: We don't need a bit of one-to-one, cause we just can't done till we have the fun. Bad tune on the deck, we don't need a bit of one-to-one, cause we just can't done till we have the fun.

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1: Més electrònica la setmana vinent a Ràdio 4. 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
2: Hi, my name's Sam Snitzy. I'm presenting you the song Killing Me. A song to all the people out there, to all the Spanish people, the people from the north to the south, to the east to the west, the strangers, the neighbors, the good ones, the bad ones, anyone, you name it. Check it out. Killing Me.